0: if I didn't care. Honey child, more than words can say. If I didn't care, would I feel this way? Darling, if this isn't love, then why do I thrill so much? And what is it that makes my head go round and round while my heart just stands still so much?
1: If I

I love you too much. I just want to start a great big flame down in your heart. You see, way down inside of me, darling, I have only one desire, and that one desire is you. And I know nobody else ain't gonna do it.

Pachivala Shundalen, Akavasine Saso, Gatisargan Vasha, Divesutni Emisia, Oveni Saste Thai Bachtale, Mangela Tumengi, Redakcija, Romano Tem.